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1: Chance of rain showers tonight, otherwise cloudy skies expected. Lows dip down to about 67. Sunshine mixed with clouds at times tomorrow. High temperatures reach up to 75. Lows dip down to about 54 tomorrow night. Partly cloudy skies. 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I'm meteorologist Derek Height. Right now, it's 72 degrees.

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was feeling kind of ethereal, cause I have my eye on your imperial, your soul. Now Howard the Duck and Mr. Stress both stayed. 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
2: Mainly cloudy skies expected tonight with a chance for showers. Lows up aloft around 67. Sunshine mixed with clouds at times tomorrow. High temperatures reach up to 75. Lows up aloft around 54. Tomorrow night, partly cloudy. 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I'm meteorologist Laura Lockwood. Currently, it's 72 degrees.

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1: Slight chance for showers tonight. Otherwise, mainly cloudy skies. Expect lows dip down to about 67. Sunshine mixed with clouds at times tomorrow. High temperatures reach up to 75. Partly cloudy tomorrow night. Lows level off around 54. 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I'm meteorologist Eric Height. Right now, 72.

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2: Mainly cloudy skies expected overnight, with a slight chance of rain showers. Lows dip down to about 67. Sunshine mixed with clouds at times. Thursday, daytime highs approaching 75. Partly cloudy Thursday night, lows level off around 54. 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I'm meteorologist Laura Lockwood. Right now, it's 73 degrees.

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He is a picture that I saved too long. He is my credit card and keys, and the reason I won't find peace. He is a song I should not complete.

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1: 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Rainy day, we got you. 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
1: 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Rainy day, we got you. Road trip on the 90, we got you. Can't sleep at 2 a.m., we definitely got you.
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1: 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Rainy day, we got you. Road trip on the 90, we got you. Can't sleep at 2 a.m., we definitely got you.
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1: 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And when you're pre-gaming for your favorite band's concert. 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
1: We're the bridge. Of course we know your mood. Rainy day, we got you. Road trip on the 90, we got you. Can't sleep at 2 a.m., we definitely got you.
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1975 kicks us off Thursday morning here on BTPM, The Bridge, Buffalo, Toronto, Public Media. What's up? It's Mark. Thanks for hanging out here with me. Got some medium build for you. Nick Carpenter, who wrote this track about those of us who know how to fix all sorts of stuff except for ourselves. And after being a carpenter, I feel called out on this one. It's called Home Depot. It's on The Bridge.

Michael Kiwanuka, BTPM, The Bridge, Buffalo, Toronto Public Media, into another day here. That's right. Starting it all off, but tomorrow's Friday, so looking forward to that. Football just, what, 2 days away now? Yesterday, don't want to talk about it, you know, because if you have nothing nice to say, then don't say it at all. And, of course, I have nothing nice to say about the Patriots or the Seahawks, for that matter. Violent Femmes, Gone Daddy Gone, it's on The Bridge.

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0: Spacey Jane on BTPM The Bridge, who just announced recently they're going to be playing the On the Steps series, which is at the Sydney Opera House in Australia. But if you've ever seen like that whole setup, it's an outdoor show series that they go do early December. And of course, just one of those like absolutely beautiful settings too. So Wolf Alice, also part of that, Rise Against, and a few other great artists. If you're looking for a last minute trip to Australia, that is one of those like bucket list shows for me though, for just like setting alone, right? It's Mark on BTPM The Bridge. Good morning. What's up? We've got some Strokes ahead for you. There's a new book that touches on the Strokes a little bit. Music historian or critic, I should say, Stephen Hayden, who's worked for a bunch of different places, wrote this book called Is This It? The Never-Ending Rise and Fall of the Strokes, which is brand new. I haven't got my hands on it yet, but I've been trying to read a little bit more. And it's not necessarily just about like the Strokes, but essentially their influence on the scene, kind of how it's changed over the last 25 years and kind of where he thinks it might be going as well, which I think might be an interesting take. So going to pick that one up once I'm done reading my Jeff Tweedy book about all of his favorite songs in the world. We got the Strokes now for you. It's called Going Shopping, maybe Book Shopping, here on The Bridge. Latest Spacey Jane here on Buffalo Toronto Public Media. The Bridge, before that, her big day. Up next, you got a Strokes track. It's a newer one, and it's my new shopping app.
1: Like a tiger, they will chase.

Cardigans, Buffalo, Toronto, Public Media, The Bridge finally made it to Thursday. That's right. Tomorrow is Friday already. Football already started officially, and I don't want to get too excited about it, you know, and then like be one of those people that basks in something and then has their foot in their mouth later. But it was good to see Patriots lose and against the backup quarterback yesterday. We got the Bills on Sunday. That's right. It's already kicking off. Time for football to take over our lives. Got some Billie Eilish just ahead here, and apparently filming of The Bell Jar just wrapped. So she was up in Toronto doing some filming for that new movie. Well, not sure yet how long post-production plans on being, but, you know, Billie Eilish all set in the filming, going to be making her screen debut, and I'm excited to see that one as well. Here she is with Lunch on the Bridge.

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Fontaine's DC just ahead for us. They've got some new music out as well. We got a bunch of new music still all over the place. We got concerts still coming up, so make sure you're checking out the concert calendar. It's always on the website, btpm.org/thebridge, and we're still counting down the days to Borderland. I got a couple of those artists coming up as well. This one's called Marianne, Fontaine's DC on the Bridge.

Sylvanesso on BTPM, The Bridge, and we're getting that new album, Out Infinity, out with the infinity sign. Just a couple days, well, tomorrow, actually. I was going to say a couple days because I'm still a day behind on this short week. It's taking me as, you know, I'm always a day behind when it comes to this. Thursday, that's where we are. Try to remember it today. What's up? It's Mark on BTPM, The Bridge. Thanks for hanging out here with me. We heard the Yeah, Yeah, Yeahs before that. We're going to dive into a little Wet Leg as well. We got a bunch of fun stuff coming up for us today, though. Like I said, we got some artists that we're going to be seeing in Borderland. That's only a handful of days away, 8 days away now. We're going to be getting to that a little later on this hour. It's Wet Leg now on The Bridge.

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Bon Iver on BTPM The Bridge. Justin Vernon said that we might not be getting more like new music from him specifically, but definitely still going to be a part of stuff now, it seems, after he made that announcement, like, what was it, almost 6 months or maybe even longer ago now. He's been a part of like 10 different things. So he apparently couldn't sit on the bench for too long there, but it's part of a new solo project from Jan St. Werner as part of Mouse on Mars, and he's jumping into this new album called Squares Will Fall. It's going to be out November 13th, so another one to look forward to, but it's got a bunch of good collabs on there. Bunch of people from the National all over the place. So go check that one out, too. Got Brother Wallace for you. Tame Impala is coming up. Got some Oasis to get into, too, and I got a funny story I saw. Apparently, Noel Gallagher, I'll get into it when we get to it. That's coming up in a little bit. Here's Brother Wallace first. It's on the bridge.

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You can message us through social media at BTPM The Bridge.

an 8-minute standing ovation for the Oasis concert film, which premiered just a few days ago at the Venice Film Festival. And it's going to be out with the theatrical release tomorrow. There's some tonight if you got like the special sneak peek ticket for it. But tomorrow it's going to be out, and it's actually going to be the IMAX here as well. So don't have to travel too far. I'm sure it's going to be up at the one in Hamilton too. But yeah, 8-minute standing ovation. I cannot wait to see that, especially because I did not get to go on that tour. I didn't get to go to any of those shows. I missed them out. Yeah, I know, right? How could I? I know, I'm kicking myself, but at least the concert film exists now, so you can check that one out. That is some of the magic of today, though. You know, it's like some of the festivals and stuff. You get to watch them from your couch now, so I'm not going to say that it beats being actually at the shows, but for those that, you know, that you can't travel to or maybe you just can't make it or something like that, it is nice to be able to be part of that. We got some Caroline Rose just ahead for you. Started off as a folk singer in Nashville and then decided she wanted to get a little heavier with her music, and I love that direction, and I love this new track, which to me sounds like one of those like montage songs. You know, you're like having a busy morning, getting ready, rushing around. This is a good one for it. Yip, yip, yow, it's On the Bridge.

Well, I'm admitting my concert shortcomings on air. You know, a few minutes ago said that I missed the Oasis reunion. It's going to be my first time seeing Jack White, too, at Borderland. I'm so excited for that one, checking that off the list, which has been on there for a super long time. I have no idea why it just never happened. But, I mean, seriously, such a great lineup for Borderland coming up, and it's only 8 days away. I know it seemed like it was, like, forever, but it's years flown by, and we are already, like, a third of the way into September here. So hopefully we see you at one of the 3 days of Borderland, if not all three. So many great artists there. You could go, if you haven't already looked at the lineup, go check it out. You've got still got time to grab yourself some tickets over there. It's Mark and BTPM at the Bridge. We heard a little hole before that. I do want to get back into the Kurt Cobain sweater story. Got to see if there's any updates on that. It's part of my midweek rumors. And if you missed it, you got to join me every Wednesday at 9 for you know, some great gossip. But I'll tap back into that in a minute when I get an update here. It's Ramones on the Bridge.

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little modern love for us here this Thursday morning. That's right, Thursday, short week. Tomorrow's Friday. We're almost there to the weekend with the first Bills game of the season. So, well, not counting the preseason, of course, but Houston Texans, and I've got a mean recipe for Houston breakfast tacos that I'm going to be putting up on a blog pretty soon here. Something that I like to do each week, you know, when you get friends to come over, watch the game, do all that kind of stuff, been tapping into like foods of the opposing team, I was calling it, where try to find some regional foods, get into something different, maybe have it be a little educational, learn something in the kitchen. But I've actually tapped into some really good recipes and also some really bad ones too, doing that, like Cincinnati chili. If you haven't tried that out yet, that is a interesting, what did Kiana say yesterday? It's a vibe, I guess. Maybe that Cincinnati chili's a vibe as well. Less Killjoy for us now. We got local music for you. Don't forget, a bunch of local music throughout each and every day. And if you are a local artist, submit to us. We tell you how to do that over on the website, btpm.org/thebridge. Less Killjoy out of Toronto. Here's Bite My Tongue.

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8 days now until Borderland. And if you're not psyched about Borderland yet, then you haven't seen the lineup, so go check it out. Alabama Shakes, I cannot wait for that Friday night. Here's I Feel Hope coming on the bridge.

Decemberists, Buffalo, Toronto, Public Media, The Bridge. What's up? It's Mark. Drive safe if you're still out there on the roads. If you're already posted up at work, of course, we got your playlist here all day long. But you already know that if you're listening, right? Thank you if it's one of your first times joining us, too, by the way. You're in for a treat today. Not saying that to toot my own horn. I'm just saying we got good stuff here for you. We got some talking heads just ahead for you. We're going to be getting into a few other Borderland artists here before I head out of here today, of course. And also, little Brian Fallon is coming up in the next block here, who is going to be making his way into town. Brian Fallon from the Gaslight Anthem, just a week away from his shows. But still plenty of great concerts lined up. If you felt like you haven't gone to enough over the summer, don't worry. There's still a bunch coming up, even in the next few weeks, too. So Music is Art's coming up. Bunch of stuff to get into. We got Talking Heads now here on BTPM The Bridge.

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Michelle Branch, New Radicals with the reimagined version of that track, The Game of Love, which we heard the first version of that back with Santana, if you remember. It's Mark on BTPM, The Bridge. Got some Brian Fallon just ahead for us. Brian Fallon of the Gaslight Anthem. He's got his group, The Painkillers, and is doing his little solo tour. And dude is hilarious, okay? Absolutely hilarious. So make sure you pop by and see him at either his Toronto show or his Buffalo show. He's playing up in Toronto the 14th of this month, so just a handful of days away. And then he's going to be here doing the Town Ballroom with Donovan Woods on the 15th. So like I said, only 5 days away from, 4 or 5 days away, depending on what side of the border you are on. We got to check Better Before here on The Bridge.

It's one of those songs that, at least for me, you can't take it away from like the movie you know it from, which is Empire Records, of course. There's like so many songs like that that I don't know if it necessarily, I don't want to say it ruins the songs, but sometimes you're like, oh, now I gotta, every time I hear that, I just need to watch Empire Records, basically, which is not a complaint. It's a good movie. So plenty more like that. Last Dinner Party now on the bridge. We got some Red Clay Strays coming up for you and the legend Iggy Pop. That's in just a few minutes.

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1: 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We got a little bit of this. A little bit of this. I'm going away to the country. Don't wander off too far. And we definitely have this. We're Buffalo, Toronto Public Media, The Bridge.
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Noah Kahan, BTPM, The Bridge, still out and about on his sold out world tour, which I still, it blows my mind that like every date on that tour sold out. Even Jesse Wells, when his tour was sold out, there was like a couple straggler dates, which oddly, one of them was Toronto. That kind of blows my mind. The other one was somewhere in Germany, I think. But how do I remember these things? When my wife is asking me if I remember things on the shopping list, I say no, because I keep this other musical information in my head. It's Mark. Thanks. Speak about the shopping list, by the way. Does anybody else struggle with not eating their lunch before like noon? I feel like at 8 a.m. every day, I start thinking to myself when I bring

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Arlo Parks, BTPM, The Bridge. And we got some new Arlo Parks music earlier on this year as well, too. So, like I said, if you are looking to maybe, if you've been a little busy this summer, you can dive into some of those releases you might have missed. Check out New Music Fridays, which is something we do over on our Instagram. We got all sorts of other fun up there for you, too, over at BTPM, The Bridge. It's Mark. What's up? We were talking about movies a little while ago. I was talking about, like, Empire Records and stuff like that, and then I made me realize, that's right, Donnie Darko. Was reading a few weeks back, Donnie Darko is going to be celebrating its 25th anniversary. I could not believe that, doing a re-release, like a 4K edition of it. I think it was officially released next week, I think, 25 years ago, but we're going to have to wait a few more extra weeks to get that 4K release. It's coming out the first week of October. So one of my favorites, and I feel like, who didn't, like, get together in a big group of friends and watch that movie, like, endlessly back when it came out? We've got Mad World for you, the Michael Andrews and Gary Jules version of it from Donnie Darko. Where's my mind going? It's right here. It's on The Bridge.

down, go throat. Soul Coffin, BTPM, The Bridge, Buffalo Toronto Public Media. That was another good show earlier on this year. That was like kicking off summer with the AKG there. Devo, we had Soul Coffin. It was an amazing night of music. Besides, I mean, of course, Devo got cut a little short. We didn't get the encore because of the lightning storm and the rain, which came in as a torrential downpour. So, but at least we had a good majority of that Devo set. And honestly, you know, as much as I would have liked to hear a couple, because I think Uncontrollable Urge was in the encore. That's like one of my favorites. I really wanted to hear it, but you know, it was such a good night of music that I kind of keep forgetting that it was cut short, which, you know, would have been that much better if it wasn't, sadly. There's plenty of other concerts, though, just in case you're still looking to get some more concert time in. So check out the concert calendar. Of course, we're only 8 days away from Borderland. We still got some more Borderland artists ahead for you. Some Gorillaz, who they're going to be in town, too. It's less than a month away from that one. Here's some new Queens of the Stone Age called Easy Street here on The Bridge.

sports team, Buffalo Toronto Public Media, The Bridge. What is up? Thursday, right? So I'm almost out of here, but tomorrow's Friday. Kiana's coming in at 1 o'clock to get you through the rest of your workday, so don't worry. We got some local stuff just ahead for you, reminding you local artists to submit your tracks over at btpm.org/thebridge. You can find a little how to submit your tracks guide and fill out a little form, send us your stuff, and then make sure you listen along. 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And also a bunch of good stuff on BTPM Plus, too, if you're looking for stuff on TV. So make sure you download that if you haven't yet. We got the Gorillaz ahead for you. We are looking forward to this one. I'm telling you, another band that I get to check off the bucket list this year. October 4th, Gorillaz are going to be up in Toronto playing Scotiabank, and I am psyched. Off of the latest release, we got this to start the year way back in January. Remember that, January? Seems like it was years ago at this point. Off the Mountain, Simoon Cave, my favorite track off of that new release here on The Bridge.

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1: 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Also Friday, Gulp, the Gay Beach musical opens at Compass Performing Arts Center at 7:30 p.m., a rare 1970s queer musical comedy in an act of theatrical preservation, a truly special production from Buffalo United Artists. And at the Cavanoki Theater, Janis Joplin runs all weekend, an electrifying concert experience celebrating Joplin and the powerhouse women who inspired her. Saturday, start your morning at the Elmwood Bidwell Farmers Market from 8 a.m. to 1 p.m., then head to the Dome in Williamsville for the Clear the Shelters adoption event from 9 a.m. to 1 p.m. Local rescues and shelters come together for the united goal of helping homeless pets find loving families. Attend the Music is Art Festival at the Outer Harbor from 11 a.m. to 11 p.m. There will be over 200 acts, 20 stages, art installations, a kids' village, food, and drink. Founded by Goo Goo Dolls bassist Robbie Takic, this is one of Buffalo's most beloved annual celebrations. That afternoon, the Buffalo AKG Museum is hosting Chocolate Mindfulness with Melissa Mueller Douglas on the Sculpture Terrace from 1 to 3 p.m., a unique and memorable experience combining mindful tasting with reflection practices. Sunday, kick off the Bills football season at Patrick's Rooftop with the rooftop tailgate and watch party starting at 10 a.m. And all weekend long, Freedom Run Winery is commemorating the 25th anniversary of September 11th through art, paintings, and reflection. Wine tastings are offered for $9.11 in honor of the anniversary, a meaningful way to pause and remember. BTPM The Bridge, where arts and culture matter.
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1: 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We got a little bit of this. A little bit of this. And we definitely have this. 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
1: 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When data leads, evidence shows what works. Progress isn't a miracle, it's momentum. And momentum depends on continued research. Roswell Park Research delivers. Because you matter, research matters.
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1: 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Also Friday, Gulp, the Gay Beach musical opens at Compass Performing Arts Center at 7:30 p.m., a rare 1970s queer musical comedy in an act of theatrical preservation, a truly special production from Buffalo United Artists. And at the Cavanoke Theater, Janis Joplin runs all weekend, an electrifying concert experience celebrating Joplin and the powerhouse women who inspired her. Saturday, start your morning at the Elmwood Bidwell Farmers Market from 8 a.m. to 1 p.m., then head to the Dome in Williamsville for the Clear the Shelters adoption event from 9 a.m. to 1 p.m. Local rescues and shelters come together for the united goal of helping homeless pets find loving families. Attend the Music is Art Festival at the Outer Harbor from 11 a.m. to 11 p.m. There will be over 200 acts, 20 stages, art installations, a kids' village, food, and drink. Founded by Goo Goo Dolls bassist Robbie Takic, this is one of Buffalo's most beloved annual celebrations. That afternoon, the Buffalo AKG Museum is hosting Chocolate Mindfulness with Melissa Mueller Douglas on the Sculpture Terrace from 1 to 3 p.m., a unique and memorable experience combining mindful tasting with reflection practices. Sunday, kick off the Bills football season at Patrick's Rooftop with the rooftop tailgate and watch party starting at 10 a.m. And all weekend long, Freedom Run Winery is commemorating the 25th anniversary of September 11th through art, paintings, and reflection. Wine tastings are offered for $9.11 in honor of the anniversary, a meaningful way to pause and remember. 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

Good afternoon. How are you? My name is Kiana, your afternoon host here on BTPM The Bridge, every weekday afternoon from 1 to 5 p.m. Today is September 10th, a very beautiful day. The sun is out, the sky is blue. I'm feeling good today. I love coming on here every day, hanging out with you and playing you my favorite music. So playing first today, I've got a new song from my close and very personal friend, role model, called High Hopes 3000.

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That was Everlong by the Foo Fighters. Steven Wilson Jr. just released a new single with Miranda Lambert that interpolates the Pixies' classic song, Where Is My Mind? This is Hardwired.

Woo! Yeah, I love you. That was Penny Royalty by Nirvana. Courtney Barnett released her new album, Creature of Habit, earlier this year and is beginning her UK and European tour this October. Playing now, I've got her hit collab with Waxahachie called Sight Unseen.

That was Mountain at My Gates by Foals. Weezer released their sixth self-titled album last month, and their tour is making a stop in Toronto on September 25th. The album features a collaboration with one of my favorites, Carly Hartzman, the lead singer of Wednesday. And up now, I've got their new song together called We Might As Well Be Strangers.

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That was Darker Side by David Kushner. Fontaines D.C. is releasing their fifth studio album called Dopamine Chamber this October. Frontman Green Chatton says the album itself is a dopamine chamber. You step inside and we test these different mind or mood altering pieces of music on you. Coming on now, I've got their new single called Marianne.

That was Your Touch by the Black Keys. My name is Kiana, your afternoon host here on BTPM The Bridge. This is Lorelei is releasing his new album, The Singer in My Band, tomorrow. And up now, I've got the lead single called Billy Came Back.

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1: 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A great Friday night out. Also Friday, Gulp, the Gay Beach musical opens at Compass Performing Arts Center at 7:30 p.m., a rare 1970s queer musical comedy in an act of theatrical preservation, a truly special production from Buffalo United Artists. And at the Cavanocchi Theater, Janis Joplin runs all weekend, an electrifying concert experience celebrating Joplin and the powerhouse women who inspired her. Saturday, start your morning at the Elmwood Bidwell Farmers Market from 8 a.m. to 1 p.m. Then head to the Dome in Williamsville for the Clear the Shelters adoption event from 9 a.m. to 1 p.m. Local rescues and shelters come together for the united goal of helping homeless pets find loving families. Attend the Music is Art Festival at the Outer Harbor from 11 a.m. to 11 p.m. There will be over 200 acts, 20 stages, art installations, a kids' village, food, and drink. Founded by Goo Goo Dolls bassist Robbie Takic, this is one of Buffalo's most beloved annual celebrations. That afternoon, the Buffalo AKG Museum is hosting Chocolate Mindfulness with Melissa Mueller Douglas on the Sculpture Terrace from 1 to 3 p.m., a unique and memorable experience combining mindful tasting with reflection practices. Sunday, kick off the Bills football season at Patrick's Rooftop with the rooftop tailgate and watch party starting at 10 a.m. And all weekend long, Freedom Run Winery is commemorating the 25th anniversary of September 11th through art, paintings, and reflection. Wine tastings are offered for $9.11 in honor of the anniversary, a meaningful way to pause and remember. 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
6: Oh, you never smoked this much before we met. Light up another cigarette.

I love that song. That was Fluorescent Adolescent by the Arctic Monkeys. The Borderland Countdown has started. We are 8 days away from the festival. I am super excited about the lineup this year. I can't wait to hear Jesse Wells. He's got this awesome sandpapery voice that is just so unique. And all of his work is incredibly passionate and politically relevant, so I can't wait to see him live. Playing now, this is a track off of his new album called Won't You Come Out Tonight?

That was Virtual Insanity by Jamiroquai. Dive is releasing their new album, Zerp, at the end of October. They'll be performing at Buffalo's Town Ballroom on September 30th. And up now, I've got their new single called The Fountain.

That was Wolf Like Me by TV on the Radio. Michigander released a new song that is honestly very relatable as somebody in my 20s. It's all about the highs and lows of life and the uncertainty of who you are and what's to come. I get it, Michigander. You're definitely not alone in this. This is called Freaking Out.

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1: 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Head to BTPM The Bridge on Instagram for details on how to win tickets. We'll bridge the gap from screen to stage. 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
4: The 11th annual Section 6 Hall of Fame dinner will be held on December 3rd at the Columns in Elma. 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

That was Dreams by Beck. Here on The Bridge, we love helping you find new local artists. So let me introduce you to Buffalo artist Stephen Babcock. He's got some shows coming up around Buffalo, so check him out. He's super talented. And playing now, I've got his latest single called Bury You Alive.

Yeah, we bring it back to the start. Here's a moment of silence, bring it back to the art. Mind blowing, it's a classical part of Zamrock and hip hop and alternative spark. Yeah, it's the way that I'm on.

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That was Moody by Royal Otis. Hello, hello, hello. My name is Kiana, your afternoon host here on BTPM The Bridge. Borderland is coming up so soon, I cannot wait. Alabama Shakes are headlining, and they just released a new album called I Must Be Dreaming. And up now, I've got the album's lead single called I Feel Hope Coming.

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absolute banger. That was We Are the People by Empire of the Sun. I'm dancing right now. You can't see it, but I'm dancing. The Mountain Goats released a new single, and you're going to love this. It's called Charlie Sheen Reaches Out to the Feds. So I was, of course, very curious what this meant. And a few Google searches later, I find that in 1991, Charlie Sheen really did reach out to the FBI after watching a Japanese horror film. Apparently, he was convinced that the movie was depicting a genuine homicide. And for clarification, it was not. It was just very good special effects. Well, without further ado, here it is. Charlie Sheen reaches out to the feds.

That was Never Ender by Justice featuring Tame Impala. Echo and the Bunnymen are releasing their first record in 12 years. Apples for Isaac comes out on September 18th. Frontman Ian Nikolic says, "More than any other record I can remember, it's actually sounding how I heard it in my head." Up now, I've got Lips Like Sugar.

That was Don't Stop by Foster the People. My name is Kiana, your afternoon host here on BTPM The Bridge. And up now, I've got a new song by Cage the Elephant for you. This is called Beaches in Tennessee.

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1: 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Also Friday, Gulp, the Gay Beach musical opens at Compass Performing Arts Center at 7:30 p.m., a rare 1970s queer musical comedy in an act of theatrical preservation. A truly special production from Buffalo United Artists. And at the Cavanocchi Theater, Janis Joplin runs all weekend, an electrifying concert experience celebrating Joplin and the powerhouse women who inspired her. Saturday, start your morning at the Elmwood Bidwell Farmers Market from 8 a.m. to 1 p.m. Then head to the Dome in Williamsville for the Clear the Shelters adoption event from 9 a.m. to 1 p.m. Local rescues and shelters come together for the united goal of helping homeless pets find loving families. Attend the Music is Art Festival at the Outer Harbor from 11 a.m. to 11 p.m. There will be over 200 acts, 20 stages, art installations, a kids' village, food, and drink. Founded by Goo Goo Dolls bassist Robbie Takic, this is one of Buffalo's most beloved annual celebrations. That afternoon, the Buffalo AKG Museum is hosting Chocolate Mindfulness with Melissa Mueller Douglas on the Sculpture Terrace from 1 to 3 p.m., a unique and memorable experience combining mindful tasting with reflection practices. Sunday, kick off the Bills football season at Patrick's Rooftop with the rooftop tailgate and watch party starting at 10 a.m. And all weekend long, Freedom Run Winery is commemorating the 25th anniversary of September 11th through art, paintings, and reflection. Wine tastings are offered for $9.11 in honor of the anniversary, a meaningful way to pause and remember. 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
1: 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A little bit of this. And we definitely have this. 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

That was Florence and the Machine with My Love. I Built You a Tower, the new album by Death Cab for Cutie, came out earlier this summer. And coming on now, I've got a new track from the album that the band says is about trying to convince everyone around you, and most importantly yourself, that you're okay when you definitely are not. This is Stone Over Water.

That was You Somebody by Kings of Leon. Monrovia released his new album, Bloodline, earlier this year, and he'll be performing at this year's Borderland Festival in just 8 days. And I'm pretty sure yesterday was his birthday, so be sure to say happy birthday to Monrovia. Playing now, I've got a track off his last album called Field Song.

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0: That gritty, soulful, honest country sound comes alive right here in Western New York. 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

stepson when he's loaded as a gun. Says a real man, it's like a country. You need a map to find your one. Now I do you suppose you must approach the throne with its backup.

Love her. That was Amy Winehouse with Rehab. Soccer Mommy and Snail Mail are doing a co-headlining tour together starting at the end of this month. The two are lifelong friends who both emerged into the industry around the same time. Coming on now, I've got Snail Mail with a track of her new album called Dead End.

I like. And the band plays some song about forgetting yourself for a while. And the piano's this melancholy sound.

That was Sometime Around Midnight by Airborne Toxic Event. My name is Kiana. Thank you for tuning into my little segment here on BTPM The Bridge this afternoon. That is all I have for you today, but you can find me here every weekday from 1 to 5 p.m. To finish up today's show, I've got Steven Sanchez with Sweet Love.

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1: BTPM The Bridge has your guide to Buffalo's arts and culture events. 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Also Friday, Gulp, the Gay Beach musical opens at Compass Performing Arts Center at 7:30 p.m., a rare 1970s queer musical comedy in an act of theatrical preservation, a truly special production from Buffalo United Artists. And at the Cavanocchi Theater, Janis Joplin runs all weekend, an electrifying concert experience celebrating Joplin and the powerhouse women who inspired her. Saturday, start your morning at the Elmwood Bidwell Farmers Market from 8 a.m. to 1 p.m., then head to the Dome in Williamsville for the Clear the Shelters adoption event from 9 a.m. to 1 p.m. Local rescues and shelters come together for the united goal of helping homeless pets find loving families. Attend the Music is Art Festival at the Outer Harbor from 11 a.m. to 11 p.m. There will be over 200 acts, 20 stages, art installations, a kids' village, food, and drink. Founded by Goo Goo Dolls bassist Robbie Takic, this is one of Buffalo's most beloved annual celebrations. That afternoon, the Buffalo AKG Museum is hosting Chocolate Mindfulness with Melissa Mueller Douglas on the Sculpture Terrace from 1 to 3 p.m., a unique and memorable experience combining mindful tasting with reflection practices. Sunday, kick off the Bills football season at Patrick's Rooftop with the rooftop tailgate and watch party starting at 10 a.m. And all weekend long, Freedom Run Winery is commemorating the 25th anniversary of September 11th through art, paintings, and reflection. Wine tastings are offered for $9.11 in honor of the anniversary, a meaningful way to pause and remember. 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
1: 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We got a little bit of this. A little bit of this. And we definitely have this. 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
2: Lows dip down to about 55 tonight under partly cloudy skies. Daytime highs approaching 73. Tomorrow, ample sunshine expected. Lows dip down to about 57 tomorrow night, mainly clear skies. 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I'm meteorologist Derek Height. Right now, 74.

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2: 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A little bit of this. And we definitely have this. 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